It is PSL season, and you're looking for the ultimate pumpkin spice. According to Google, searches for the ultimate pumpkin spice latte is up 510% even from last year. But it's also the top five Google search of the last 2 months. Also growing in popularity is banana coffee syrup, as well as caramel apple iced coffee. That might even get me to drink coffee. With 92.9 Peak FM, don't be a loser.

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0: 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You'll hear them again, as well as we're working on Faritage tickets. 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

The fate of so many celebrities, 92.9 Peak FM. We're losing so many great people, from the drummer of ZZ Top, Dolly Parton, of course, to the voice of Optimus Prime and Marge Simpson, or Cruella DeVille, she also did, the bassist for Queen, and now Ed Asner, the voice of the guy from Up, the really old gentleman. 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

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Oh, my good Lord. 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

0: 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Are you celebrating your heritage with the Colorado State Fair? I'm excited to see the fray again. Oh, that's going to be so fun. 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

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Also, Luke Combs, Veritage at the Colorado State Fair, including the fray, and so many other winning opportunities. But 92.9 Geek FM.

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1: That many of us don't know or aren't exposed to any other way. 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
1: Another fact about dogs, whatever you're feeling will affect your dog. 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Yes, your dog is probably jealous of your phone.
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Here's another hint to your 80s Backtracks mystery movie. He liked to hang out at convenience stores. Stay here, your answer coming up. Now, this artist was such a prodigy that at 18, she was the winner of a prestigious global music award. She's Patrice Rushen from 82. Here's Forget Me Nots.

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Sting from 85 with If You Love Somebody, Set Him Free. 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
19: The artistic director of the New England Adult Music Camp in Maine says participation among adults over 60 has now doubled, and the social connection is the key reason why. 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
3: 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I'm Kid Kelly. Happy weekend. The year of this is 1983. Your artist is Pat Benatar.

0: that plays 80s hits with me, Kid Kelly. Too much? From 84, that's Michael Jackson's cousin, Rockwell. Part of the reason why Michael's on the chorus. From 84, that's Somebody's Watching Me. Before it, the band whose bass player, Mikey Craig, nearly became a pro soccer player, Culture Club. From the same year, 84, I played Miss Me Blind. This is Kid Kelly right back with more hot 80s hits next.
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1: Hi, this is Abby. 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Makes me happy.
0: 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I'm Kid Kelly. Welcome back. 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
10: 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Are you sick of the color gray? According to Leatrice Eisman, executive director of the Pantone Color Institute, we're in the middle of gray fatigue, which may not be surprising considering that since 2008, nearly everything has been turning gray. 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
1: All righty, it's time to get on the boss's good side. 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So Steve Langerud is a workplace consultant, and he says taking initiative is a valuable
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0: housing or shopping malls, and gave it to the community foundation, and now it's stewarded by my organization, the Pikes Peak Real Estate Foundation, to preserve it and continue operating it as a community asset. And so over the years, it's been an organic farm, a pumpkin farm, and as a result of, you know, some water contamination in the Wyattfield Aquifer, we've converted it most recently, about 5 years ago, to a flower farm so people can come, pick flowers, enjoy Flower Fest, which is happening, and really experience that agricultural legacy, but more importantly, that community legacy of generosity where, you know, for over 7 decades, the farm's been a place where kids can come get a free pumpkin, part of their school experience, and, you know, celebrate the agricultural history of our region.
1: Yes, we all love the pumpkins from Vinatucci Farm, and the flowers sound absolutely gorgeous. Having the beautiful barn and a bathroom to have your pit stop in before you have to travel back, especially if you're a kindergartner.
0: Kindergartners and porta potties just don't mix.
1: No way. 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And is the best way to donate online? And are you looking for any volunteers?
0: We're looking for volunteers. 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
1: Yes, and this is great timing to have you on because nothing better than a pumpkin patch, a craft fair, beer garden, family fun. I love the fall. It finally gets a little bit cooler. You know, 96 degrees is a wee bit hot for me. And just being in the country, and I know where you're located, nestled right outside of city limits, it still feels like you're somewhat in the country, even though you're not.
0: That's absolutely right. It's a great location. We're just grateful to have the sort of honor to steward the legacy, but it takes everybody to make it available, make it accessible, and make it something that's here for another 9 decades.
1: Absolutely. This is wonderful. So make sure we all get involved in vinatuccifarm.org. You can check out the flowers, the pumpkins. I see you're taking a break on the venue location rentals because of all of the great things you have right now. Did we miss anything?
0: If you're interested in visiting a farm, tickets for Flower Fest are on sale. That'll be on the 8th. And look forward to coming to the farm on the weekends in the fall. And if you got a kindergartner, maybe we'll see you as they're getting their free pumpkin during the school week.
1: Wonderful. Sam, thank you so much for joining us on Our Town.
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1: Because you have no idea where to start, so you do nothing. 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Continuous change.
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10: You must know by now that healthy food and regular exercise can help keep your body young. But here's something that surprised me. New study out of the University College London found that engaging with arts and culture could slow biological aging by roughly the same amount. Researchers looked at more than 3,500 people and compared their chronological age, that's how many candles someone has on their cake, with their biological age, a measure of the body's condition down to the cellular level. People who regularly took part in the arts, visiting a museum, going to a concert or the theater, they tended to age more slowly. What's more, how often you do it, how many different kinds you try, that seems to matter. So go see that exhibit. Catch some live music. Get tickets to the show you're thinking about. It could benefit you in ways that you haven't even considered. I'm Dr. Sanjay Gupta, helping you live a better life.
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Ace of Base there. Good morning. I'm Coyote. I hope your day's going great. Getting your day started with $1,000. Would that help out? Well, you have a chance for an extra grand for your Labor Day. Now, you can

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Go till 10 in the morning. And then, of course, Woody Powers is here through the middle of your day. 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

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Going to be interesting to see him singing this one on stage at Falcon Stadium the 26th and 27th. Yeah, we have your part two of Mission to Mars to see Bruno. Here he is with Gaga. 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

0: 92.9 Peak FM, Huntrex, and there is Golden. I'm Coyote. I hope your morning's going great. It's a beautiful sunny morning, but later today we do have that chance at some scattered showers again. Not as much as yesterday, but still the isolated shower possibility. Hey, have you checked out our sweet deals? 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I Fly. I Top It. 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

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Sometimes you just need that song that you know all the words to. Leslie says she does, and she's listening just off Shoup Road in the Black Forest today. 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

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So Chandra's listening today in Canyon. She has us on just about every day, she says. And her son, she doesn't want to give his name out because he's bashful, she said, loves to do the moonwalk like Michael. Let's do Billie Jean for him, okay? Here it is, Chandra. 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

0: and my own worst enemy at 92.9 Peak FM. Hello there, I'm Coyote, hoping your Sunday morning's going great. Bruno is bringing his romantic tour to Colorado Springs at the Air Force Academy at Falcon Stadium, September 26th and 27th, and you could be on your way as part of our Mission to Mars Part 2. 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

0: Alex Morin, and that's Ordinary at 92.9 Peak FM. Hello there, I'm Coyote. So we're 1 week off from Labor Day weekend. You know what's next weekend, right? Yeah, the Labor Day liftoff going on at Memorial Park, and we would love to see you down there. All those balloons and the balloon glow. Let's cross our fingers for the weather and hope on that. But yeah, that's going on next weekend. Hard to believe. This year's flying, man. All right, Roar, Katy Perry, and just a few of the Gin Blossoms. Hey, Jealousy, and more. 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

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Before she was a judge on American Idol and many other things, she was a choreographer. And, you know, the choreographers do the dance and all that stuff. 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

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Poor Bon Jovi and all the memes have been flying around saying that he looks like one of the Golden Girls these days. It's just Bon Jovi being Bon Jovi, you know? John Bon and the gang. 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
1: 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Doesn't matter where I'm driving. I'm driving. And I lose my religion. And that's, I'll leave it at that. Oh, you know what I'm talking about. Yeah, you know. 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

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So Beth is listening today in Pueblo West, and she said, "Hey, Coyote, I want to hear that White Wedding song from Billy Idol. He reminds me of Spike from Buffy the Vampire Slayer." Well, they do look a lot alike, that's for sure. Here's your White Wedding, 92.9 Peak FM.

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She says married life is treating her so well, loves Travis to death. It's going to last forever. Well, then there won't be a song to write about. Well, yeah, then there's lasting forever songs, right, Taylor? Here's Anti-Hero, 92.9 Peak FM.

0: 92.9 Peak FM, the hand in my pocket. Miss Alanis there. I'm Coyote here, hoping your Sunday's going great so far. Bruno Mars coming to the United States Air Force Academy on September 26th and 27th, and that's going to be here before you know it. We have the Mission to Mars Part 2 going on, where you could be on your way to see Bruno at Falcon Stadium on the 27th. Now, here's how it's going to work. What you should do is you should certainly become a member of Club 929 by simply texting the word PEAK. P-E-A-K, PEAK, just P-E-A-K, PEAK, text it to 719-715-0929, and you're in, and that's going to increase your odds. We'll let you know if you win for sure. Bruno Mars, Air Force Academy on the 27th. You want to be there? Good luck. Olivia Dean, that Fresh Peak Music man I need. Little ditty about Jack and Diane and more. It's all next on 92.9 Peak FM.
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He's had a hard year. He's done some concerts where literally about second to eighth song in, he's coughed and done a lot of things and hasn't sounded himself, and people have booed him off stage. Here's a little ditty about Jack and Diane. John Cougar, 92.9 Peak FM. 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

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Did you do this like James did last night? He said he was at a bar getting tipsy, but he called an Uber. That's always smart. Here's your Shaboozy, 92.9 Peak.

two to the three to the four. When it's last call and they kick us out the door. 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Tell them drink some.

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0: 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Mentioned earlier how Bruno's coming to the Air Force Academy. 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I'm wishing you all luck in the world. You could be at the show on the 27th of September, and good luck with 92.9 Peak FM. I Want It That Way, the Backstreet Boys. How about that Uptown Funk, Bruno and Mark Ronson? And we'll do a double of Bruno. It's coming up on 92.9 Peak FM.
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My sister used to say they look better in makeup than she does. 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

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And thank you, by the way, James and Cheryl. 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

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Luke Combs, Feritage at the Colorado State Fair, including the fray, and we're even working on some Jonas Brothers for you with 92.9 Peak FM. 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

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Florida is the second least popular with 7 haters. New Jersey actually hates itself. And California has the most states that are disliked, including Colorado. 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Why? What did it do to you?

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I only say that because it's National Beach Day. 92.9 Peak FM. 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

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Luke Combs tickets, Faritage at the Colorado State Fair. You might even get to go see the fray. 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

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I didn't even realize that clothing was so artful. We'll talk about it here very shortly, but I do love dressing up. 92.9 Peak FM, it's the Scorps.

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Denver Art Museum has a new exhibit and all through the month of October. I think it starts next week. And it features outfits from Taylor Swift, Lady Gaga, Rihanna, Dolly Parton, Cher, and, of course, Aretha Franklin. Oh, can you imagine those costumes with 92.9 Peak FM? 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

three to the four. When it's last call and they kick us out the door. It's getting kind of late, but the ladies want some more. Oh my, good Lord. Tell them drinks.

0: 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I'm not sure how many drinks it would actually take to be a shark nanny, but that sounds like a terrifying job. 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

Been running across a lot of great nuggets from the late Dolly Parton. 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

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So much coming up very soon with 92.9 Peak FM. 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